0: doesn't put the same high price on life as does a Westerner.
1: Europe is literally the creation of the Third World. The wealth which smothers her is that which was stolen from the underdeveloped peoples. The well-being and the progress of Europe have been built up with the sweat and the dead bodies of Negroes, Arabs, Indians, and the Asian races. We have decided not to overlook them.

When you hate the West, you're on the side of the world's oppressed majority. The world's oppressed majority is 6.5 billion people. That's 6.5 billion reasons to hate the West. So by all means, hate the West. It's the right thing to do.

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I love you until we die in a war.

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1: 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And I will say that he planted a very deliberate seed. He planted the jazz seed. He knew what he was doing. I know my range of just the types of things that I can get on, the types of things that I can do with music has so much to do with this seed that was planted that just kind of didn't follow any particular rule. And I'm so grateful for that, Dad. Thank you for that. Thank you guys once more for coming out. It's been such a pleasure. This is gonna be my last tune.
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Sunday, a minute before 3:30, after buying tobacco and learning what a lighter is in Italian. It's a day or two after seeing the red flags with the X's and the white stars, stale gas, lots of green. But still, you can find hope in the most simple of human exchanges. And I remember that just recently I fell in love with

not like this. Exactly a year ago, I fell in love for the first time. Carol Bruce could almost sing to me when she said, "You don't know what love is," and I didn't. Then I was in it. It felt like a lifetime. Then it died, and I died too. Many times, and recently again. In all those deaths, I worried that I will lose myself in the black pit, parts of me forever gone. But I needn't worry, I will die many more times. I will die and see you all again the next day with new thoughts and new feelings. Fell in love for the first time.

spiral of pain and guilt doesn't do much. Nurture the micro systems constellation.

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1: Tinnitus.
2: Smurfs, mid, spring, summer.

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2: But why?
1: Why?
2: Why?
1: Why?
3: Don't care. Don't care. It's never gonna stop. Yeah. Any I see, they're getting bored or something, boy. You know what I'm saying? They're getting bored or something.

0: Thou wouldst eat shadow, in that beyond, see not but the unnatural.
1: You are listening now
0: between the fallen and the dead.

stretch our bodies across the expanse of the prison walls. Let them see us. Collected our strength, put together our minds, did away with our fears, studied the teachers, especially the ones who had been inside, dissected the lessons, waited against the times, adjusted as we saw fit, entertained new possibilities, ever mindful of infiltration, noticed patterns in the ones who shared the concerns of the enemy, lost foes who were friends, recognized my own weaknesses, put thought into practice, collected new thoughts, consulting with thinkers, read, adapted my speech, listened to my heart, stuck to the principles, allowed all unlearning, connected the dots, simplified the approach, never stopped pushing, never stopped loving, never stopped learning, never stopped caring, never stopped fighting, never stopped dancing, devised new equations, new rhythms, new

Wake up on a dune in a desert plain and my head's in pain. Dead gulls in the sand sinking in a sea-dried serene. I'm dying of thirst, I fall apart and I think it starts. And I'm all alone and the walks are strained and the heat will never cease.

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I have to tell you something. Come see me. I got something to say.

0: During the 15-year term hereof, the company shall have the exclusive worldwide rights to manufacture and distribute for commercial and or promotional purposes, including any commercial sale or other exploitation of so-called content. With respect to the embodiment of
1: Cracklove,
0: historical and future looking, the company is hereby entitled to the direct engineering and manufacturing of
1: Cracklove
0: brand, entity, and commodity, and shall establish GOI as set forth in paragraph 6 of this agreement to meet the minimum production of virtue signaling and image grappling for further reinforcement of
1: Cracklove
0: net value in a 60-40 split after such cost pertaining to the fabrication of narrative and representation has been adjusted.